And whatever happened, the Tuesday and so slow, gone down the old man with a transistor radio, standing

as you know, Australia is a very, very far away place. 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Very sweaty, a little farts. Hey, whoa. Some, we don't always get along. It's kind of like, hey, whoa. Whoa, wait a minute.

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Was anyone there? Well, it's nice to see you again, lovely people. Welcome back. Oh, welcome us back, welcome you back. Yeah, welcome back. Since then, we wrote a lot of music, traveled around the world, but this is by far the best festival we've ever seen in our lives. That's not even a joke. Just song, check it.